0: remember me?
1: Yes. Woo-hoo! Did you miss us? Cause we missed you. We're back from the past. TRL. Pleasure Radio.

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3: 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Woohoo! Did you miss us? Cause we missed you. We're back from the past. TRL. Pleasure Radio.

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1: 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You're welcome. This is TRL.
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You represent what's true. I drain the color.

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2: It's been 12 minutes! He is dead!
1: 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Breathe! And 1-1000! 2-1000! 3-1000! 4-1000!
2: Forget about it, Dave! We lost him!
3: Let him go.
1: No. No. It's not fair and it's not right! Sorry, God. I'm sorry. We stepped on your fucking territory! I'm sorry!
3: Oh, my God.
2: Get close, get close. We got him. We fucking got him.

0: Luister. It's me, Snakes. I got the stuff.
1: Leave it on the doorstep and get the hell out of here.
0: All right, Johnny. But what about my money?
1: What money?
0: AC said you had some dough for me.
2: For the love of music, this is TRL.
1: How much do I owe you?
0: AC said 10%.

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1: Yes. Woo-hoo! Did you miss us? Cause we missed you. We're back from the past. TRL. Pleasure Radio.

0: the moped store. What's uppers? Salesman's like, what up? What's your budget? And I'm like, honestly, I don't know nothing about mopeds. He said,
1: I got the one for you. Follow me.
0: Ooh, it's too real. Chromed out mirror, I don't need a windshield. 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

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I'm glad that I got you, and it's alright. 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

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Thursday night to the club, Friday night didn't wanna go, then my friend Michelle called me on the phone and so I went to the club. Saturday night to the club, Sunday night

0: Wednesday night, to the club. 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Then my friend Michelle called me on the phone, and so I went to the club. Saturday night, to the club. 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
1: Hi there, remember me?
2: 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Did you miss us? 'Cause we missed you. We're back from the past. TRL. Pleasure Radio.

0: remember me?
1: Yes. 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Cause we missed you. We're back from the past. TRL. Pleasure Radio. Mind.

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0: Let the colors of life help you fly.
1: Help you fly.
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1: And fantasy.
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Play it.

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For the love of music. 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